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0: Show me out with this disabled vehicle, Henderson and 65, copy 28. Union George Frank 630. I'll be helping the RO move the vehicle.

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0: Call Kevin for an accident. You'll come in the Olive at the intersection. Teacher was advised. Happened about 20, 30 minutes ago. They get on scene and out. Supposedly happened just north of the intersection. Teacher, let me stand by for a unit.
1: Get on scene for 15 or 20 minutes.

0: 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Sunnyside Advisor pulling into the parking lot.
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0: I found that we attempted to sit him up straight and put a seatbelt on, but he's refusing to not stiffen up.
1: Stand for.

0: 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I place the EPAS in your unit.
1: Copy.

0: 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If it occurred at the intersection of State and Newcastle.
1: Route to South Christian Chevy for medical claims.

0: 25. DC only advised that there's a suspect vehicle information. 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
1: 10-4, can you confirm and send a prayer book?
0: Confirming you're out with Linda?
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0: 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Theta 82, everyone at Murray Park up here is code 4. Check 1 on anyone needing it.
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0: Yeah, affirmative. Call 143.
1: Call 142 is closed now. Do you still want us to transfer him over?
0: Yeah, affirmative. Fine. Do you have the work number?

0: 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Copy, Kev. I'm going to check 5 Jenny. 76 to the sub.
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1: Do you have a unit number?
0: 3377. Confirming a unit number for my vehicle or the apartment?
1: For the apartment.

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2: 33, can you tell me the address of that 40 call?
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1: Were you able to copy that stolen message?

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1: Three thirty-three, copy. 3:33, copy. I'll be around to call 167.

0: 10:22. The alarm. 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Alarm company is going to be advised.
1: 332, I got me.
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0: 1, copy 1035. Lots of Romero, first of Roberto, 723-79, showing two active code 32 for traffic. One of them is a site to appear, the other one is a no bail. It's out of Visalia PD.
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0: Respond to 58 North 3rd Street, Unit C, Charles, 911 hang up, is a verbal that can be heard in the background. 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
1: Porterville 309, can you attempt to locate any Honda 250 quads on the hot sheet? 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

0: 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We're going to be attempting contact.
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0: 289 or 246. 291, Virginia 25. 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Code 4.
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1: Station 73 is on for a traffic accident, injuries, JM.
0: 325333 to back, respond to JM Montgomery, unknown TA, to be a Dodge Charger, TA to fuel a pool. Driver appears to have gotten out of the vehicle, we're still getting further.
2: 10-4, which one is the closer unit?
3: 333, I'm 23.

0: 33. It's going to be a single vehicle to you. Driver's out. Appears okay. Copy 28. Sam, Nora, Sam, 799.
1: 33, can you re-advise first digit only?
0: Sam, Nora, Sam, 799.

0: Ram 224. Recall sending highest priority is going to be a 602 in progress, 945 North Cottage Street. Caller stating there's ongoing issues with the residence and is abandoned. Unknown if anyone is inside. They saw a mattress being moved by an unknown subject.
1: 10-4, next available.
2: 25-333, just have a heat, says HPD. Break, portable copy, 2729. D, David, 301-5827, last of healthy, specifically Henry Edward Lincoln, Sam Lincoln, Edward, yellow.

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32. 32, we're 23 at the cottage residence. A firm on mattresses being in the backyard of the residence behind a gate. It's unconfirmed if there's anyone back there.

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0: send two additional units to call 1... Stand by. 171. That's probably going to be that third response to Ohio.
1: 10-4. Break 309-316. Can you respond to the address? It's going to be 1352 South Cottage Place. The location is going to be on Ohio.
2: Okay, from both copy.

0: 3. I'll be on foot checking.
1: Danforth, can you respond for a violation of Port Order 373 North Villa Street? Callers advising that Jesse Ramirez came onto the residence, took her phone, last seen on foot wearing a white soccer shirt and pants shorts. Male is walking towards Putnam.

0: 36, 32. How about the responsible's information in the comments?
1: Ten four.

0: Wearing a white soccer shirt and tan shorts, last seen walking towards Putnam. It does show there's two served CPO orders on file, with the male being the restrained and the caller being the protected. It does allow contact. Male has a third local NCIC, showing he's on county probation for 2735 with certain tests. 10-4.
1: 271-224. Good. You getting 1022 on the other deal? It's no longer in the roadway. 10-4.

0: 326.
1: 26.
0: Is there an additional unit in 25? It looks like there's an open door that was left open off of Castle in front of the school. I can head that way.
1: 32, I copy your responding to deploy middle school.
0: B26, they're responsible.
1: By one. The alarm company advised you are still trying to contact someone. We'll see if we can find out responsible for the building.
0: Porterville, Paul 271. Can you show me in the area of call 179? I'll be checking for the suspect. If you had a backpack.
1: Negative, the RP didn't state if he was wearing a backpack or not.
0: Copy 1022.

0: Hotel 271. Do we have an associated address for the mail house?
1: Standby one. I'll look in the name file and on 27.

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1: Reporting.
2: Okay, go ahead.
1: Just advising that female has just left the residence in a vehicle. She's going to 25 with the person of interest to retrieve the phone. Trying to get further, however, they have no contact with her now.

reporting Michelin boat, black Ford Explorer. That's the vehicle the victim will be in. She was southbound from the dispatch address.

0: 71. Jesse is only showing a location out of Delano and Tipton. Last time we had contact with him was back in April at Sequoia Transitional Care.
1: Copy.
2: Can I get a fresh case number? 8-9.

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0: 9 Paul, Edward Zebra, 385, you can advise the RO.

0: 24. It's coming back to a 2024 Toyota. There's a leasing information to a Mossman Safari out of Chula Vista.
1: 10-4, I believe the E. Edward might be an F-rank.

0: Officers, myself and 332 will be checking inside the school.
1: 14, you need a code 8?
0: Negative, we're code 4.
1: At 4.
2: I'll be on a 1037 with that vehicle at Frank's Stop and Go. I believe it might be related as it's a black Ford Explorer.
1: That's going to be the RP.
0: 4. You're out then.
1: Just for information, the RP did call in stating that he's at Frank's Stop and Go.

0: 33, just for information, we called PCSO and they advised that Jesse has an active 836 for 2935.
1: Well, can we have a unit check the SLU? I saw the vehicle there, the SLU in Putnam, and the RP's being uncooperative, seeing why she was there.
2: Porterville, Paul 271. I'll be in out to that area and I'll throw out my equipment.

0: Yeah, we're code 4. It's code 4 inside the school. Were you able to get a hold of the responsible?
1: Negative, we're still going down the list.
0: Now for SAM 224-326, you available for 21?

0: Jacksonville, Paul 271, drones in the air.
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1: my partner was able to get a hold of the responsible. The responsible stated they're going to try to get a night custodian to respond, and we'll call back.

0: security, but unit status.
1: 7-4.
2: Did she advise that she met him and retrieved the phone?
3: 333 negative.
2: Tail 4, do we have that cell phone number for a potential ping?
3: Over.
2: Did she give you information on where he was going to be so she could get it?
3: Your possible destination of Poplar, but it's unknown at this time.

0: responsible for the truck is going to respond in a gray Ram pickup, ETA of 35.
1: For disclose code 4, negative aligning damage or force entry to the doors. I'll be standing by.

0: 333, did he have access to a vehicle or did he show up on foot?
1: He's on foot when he arrived and when he left.
2: 39, I'm out on the TA on J. We have the drivers of 95 for a DUI.

0: 33. I'm not advised. The last time we contacted Jesse was in April of this year. He was arrested for 148 of warrant arrest. Deployed transitional care 350 North Villa.
1: One more.
2: Can we figure out if that's his place of employment or if he just visits there?
3: 10-4, stand by. 224-271. I believe the girlfriend lives directly across the street. He always just parks there.

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1: Out the villa address, the possible witness statement.
2: Do you have low volume tonight?
1: I'm 23 at the villa address for a possible witness statement.
3: Just tempo

California 8, John Adam Frank 050. It's going to be on Indiana and Gibbons.

If you're just involved, the RP is recounting your statements and advising negative on a 211, but affirm on a 487.

0: 3. Army is advising that the male half is also HP.
1: Stand for break 332. 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
2: I copy. I'll be code 25 bar.

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0: CLP boy 4813088 Alessa Ferrero. And 23 in Sally Port.
1: Yes, sir, covering. We copy for the Sally Port. Break second unit, go ahead.
0: 224.
1: 4, go ahead.
0: You can cancel that ping request on 333's call.
2: I'll be primary for the TA and 299 will be primary for the DUI. 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

0: 33. Updated description, the male was wearing a black baseball hat, white soccer t-shirt, and tan shorts heading southbound on Villa with Olive.
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0: 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However, I have visual of the back of the house. 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
1: 10-4. The rest of the residence is clear. You've code 9-4.
0: You guys got the backyard checked too?
1: Negative. 10-22-4.

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2: Copy. 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
1: Last of Pruitt, Paul, Robert, Union, Ida, Tom, Tom. 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
0: 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You keep putting yourself on a dead animal.

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0: 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Is there a responsible?
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0: 330. Can you respond to all these 770 South J for a reckless driver in the parking lot? There's a white female adult, white hair, with a purple, red, yellow shirt on that's driving a white Nissan. 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
1: Can you send a different unit? 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
0: 10-4-3-12. 76.

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It looks like there's a traffic collision. California plate 6, X-ray Frank Victor 566.

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1: 330, 10-4.
0: Better address is going to be the CNL Loop Center. 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
0: 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Chico 3, local NCIC, Census History.

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1: Great. Are you able to respond that way?

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0: 323-2330, is that you in front of me? 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

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Selfie 314, I'll be checking in slow. Walking eastbound. 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It's going to be just north of that residence.

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Last name spelled phonetically, Queen Union Edward Boyd, Edward David Ocean, interchangeable with Romero, first of Jose, 323 of 84.

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Oh, go ahead. 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I'll be 76 in South County, copy beginning. 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

0: 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Dirty.
1: 23.
0: It's going to be a welfare check at 1773 North Boyles. Everybody's advising her sister, Janet Gonzalez, drinking heavily and making suicidal comments. She tried to use a knife yesterday and the RP took it from her. Now she's worried she's trying to make suicidal statements again. The female is code 30, local NCIC, history 6 Frank.
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0: 314, 329, back up in traffic. 314. 329. Tell me, the department is just for TCAT. They're staging for a male having psychiatric problems that appears violent at 1078 West Bellevue, Space 22 of the Douglas Mobile Home Park.
1: 314 from Olive and Beverly.
2: 329 from Martin and D. David.
0: Definitely. 314, the male's going to be in front of the trailer wearing blue jeans. 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I'm trying to locate who possibly might be.
1: Definitely.

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He was just a 245 suspect back in 2023.

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1: 29, can you have the RP step out?
0: That's 329. She's going to be in the trailer behind 3326 North Salisbury. Give her a call.
1: Right, you can 1022. I came to the Delta address.
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